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Nobody send you till you climb up. 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They go check your balance and status. 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Even when you lose control, breathe in, breathe out, gather yourself and compass.

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From a king on the swan, sir. 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

0: Yes, so we have to thank God, we thank God, we thank God, we thank God, we thank God, we thank God for this beautiful, beautiful day, beautiful, wonderful, wonderful, great, great Sunday, last Sunday of the month of September 2020. Waiting 2026. Yes, so we thank the Lord. Yes, we thank the Lord. Yeah, the lover of our soul, the King of Kings, the Ancient of Days, the I Am that I Am, the one who loves us beyond the waiting we think of or imagine, the one who will give us breath of life, the one who been there for us all through the journeys of life, where they always they keep to him promise, where they always they keep to him word, when they think about our own behavior, but he loves us still. Yes, so even the Bible talks, even before we love ourselves, God don't love us. From our mother's womb, he don't love us. He they cherish us. He they keep us. Yes, so God, all by himself, na in be, we carry our hand, they hold us, and carry us, they carry us through the journey, and they talk, you know what's next? Follow me, and I will show you the way. We thank God. We thank God. We thank God. We thank God for this day, because see, every living soul, we get just only one to do, not just to thank God. Even though you never did where you want to, you never reach where you want to reach, but the important thing is say, you know, day where you did before. Why not go give the thanks to this God Almighty? And they come back home, make you do this, make you don't touch that dialogue, because say, I have to quickly pay this advert, and then I will come back. No worry, this is a Sunday best with a boy, legalistic, legalicious.
1: It all reach again, open day don't lie.
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2: 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Daddy DJ play my song. Cause we wanna party all night long.
0: Yes, so make you tell somebody, see, legalistic, standing online on top of the best this morning. And then from now to waiting till 8:30, 8:40, 8:45, depending on how the speed lead. You go be the one to ask me for any song. Yes, so you get how you want to praise God this morning. You get a particular song we will make I play for you to appreciate, to show your gratitude to God Almighty. You could just do it in a carrier phone right now and make you send them to 081-001-30349. Say, like that, you can't have the feeling, but I want to make you play one song for me to express myself. I will expressly, sharply, I will play them for you. We go thank God together. If you call me also on that same number, 081-001-30349. Niger F12.7 will be on top of GoTV, channel 301. Channel 301. Now we do on top of GoTV. And then if we check online right now and make just download the app, tell your brother, tell your sister, tell your papa, tell your mama, we know the Nigeria, we know the Lagos, but they won't hear us loud and clear. Maybe download the app right now, or maybe just go on top of Google Play Store, Niger FM Nigeria. Then I go hear us loud and clear, loudly and clear. New, yes, so no, they do it, no, they move. We get together with you like a rock of Gibraltar. Let me praise God now because they're the God Almighty. So, we don't start with that. On top of something best with a boy, like the least, like the shoes, because God is faithful. We could do it, we could celebrate him. Your founder. I can't end the

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1: 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Name of this one, but you call it Your Fanta. Yes, sir. Your Fan. Mushorio. Eh, Ewaba Miyo. Mushorio. Ewaba Miyiba Baruki. Ha ha! I won't forget it. Get out, God, you do. You just wonder, say, God, thank you so much. Thank you for this one. Make a pick this call, Shapali. Hello, good morning.
2: Hello, my brother.
1: Are you too special? Who do you talk?
2: Nah, Maxwell from my papa.
1: Maxwell from my papa. You're already loud, but I'm going to just say, Shapali.
2: Okay, let me. We thank God we have seen another. Last Sunday of the month of September.
1: Yes, so I will
2: you
1: see.
2: Can you that song, Thank You for Your Mercy, by Moses Lee and Pastor Jory Ezio.
1: Oh, okay.
2: God has been so merciful by my family.
1: Amen. Amen. Amen. Amen. You will see the last Sunday of this year in the mighty name of Jesus.
2: Hello?
1: You will see the last Sunday of this year in the mighty name of Jesus.
2: It's a big miracle. There are somebody who started the month with us, but they are not, they didn't see the end of the month.
1: We thank God. We thank God. No worry. I go play you the song Mercy by Moses Blizzy and Pastor.
2: Yes, Moses Jerry, Blizzy
1: and Pastor Jerry. Yes, sir. All right. All right. 08100130349. 08100130349. Hello, good morning.
2: Hello,
1: I greet you specially. Who they talk?
2: I'm
1: talking to you. Miracle. No, it's I, Jesus. How about it now?
2: Thank you.
1: Thank God for the gift of life.
2: I do. I love your sister anymore. I don't have to ask you.
1: Thank you so much.
2: Thank you.
1: Which one? All right, now. Be the new lover. No worry. No worry. You go dance. And you go dance throughout this year in the mighty name of Jesus.
2: Amen.
1: All right. 08100130349. If you join right now, make you do it now and make you join us in celebrating God and in faithfulness. This one talks, Legalistic, good morning. Okay, make a Shapali pick this card because now from there, I won't read the message from. Hello, good morning. Yeah, we don't lose that call. We don't lose God. Legalistic, good morning. My name is Award Ezinsin Iwela. Please play me. Oh, okay. You say, make I play you all over to you. Okay, make a pick this call. Hello, good morning.
3: Good morning, sir.
1: I celebrate grace over your life. Who do you tell?
3: I wish you the same. Which is Precious calling from Lagos.
1: Precious calling from Lagos. Happy Sunday to you, Precious.
3: I wish you the same.
1: You go see the end of this year in the mighty name of Jesus.
3: Amen.
1: All right, now. So, what we can do for you?
3: I want you to give me one song.
1: Which song is that?
3: Samsung, if they work.
1: Samsung, if they work. All right, now. I will play on for you. God will work for your life in the mighty name of Jesus. All right, now just stay close to your radio. All right, 08100130349. Hey, call it. Hello, good morning. And the N, brother.
3: Good morning.
1: Good morning. Happy last Sunday of the month, by the grace of God, we will see the last Sunday of the year in Jesus' name.
3: I just want to thank God, thank God.
1: Thank God.
3: Because the last time I say, hallelujah for it, please, I'm going to say, woman, brother, woman, you want to get right. He said, no worries. He will get things just move good. He said, God is doing things. No way. Don't say, ask grace. For all the things called money, And this is where I do now. And this is where I do.
1: Mm.
3: But I know for God, a good day.
1: Mm.
3: God favor and blessing.
1: Mm.
3: Mm.
1: Mm.
3: So I just thank God. And I beg, let me just give me the grace as a grace.
1: I see grace. Yeah.
3: Yeah. Okay. All I see is my grace because I know expecting.
1: Mm.
3: So I know to yes. What she do want to say wiring and everything, but I know to God, it is grace.
1: All right.
3: When it will come out.
1: It will come out. Good one. Good one. God, we start the work, we finish up for you in Jesus' name.
3: Amen.
1: All right, and enjoy your day.
3: Amen.
1: And you too. All right, 0801-001-30349. Okay, over to you by Pana Pastor Paul. Is me can play on for you. I go play on for you. All right, so 0801-30349. Okay, make a sharper they pick this one also. This one they serve and the one of the hello, good morning.
4: Hello, Legalistic Legation.
1: Good morning.
4: Yeah, body now.
1: Body day cyclone, so we thank the Lord.
4: Happy last Sunday.
1: Yes, so we thank God for the gift of life.
4: We thank God for good health and as make us see the last Sunday. And so we will see the last Sunday of this year.
1: Amen. Jesus name. Amen. Amen. Amen.
4: And I want to thank God for life, for good health, for joining us, for provision, for healing, for everything. Everything we got to do for us every day for the unseen battles. Thank you, Baba, for making the revelations to be well and sound mind
1: God,
4: to be in that place to be, because if you know well, you know, come there, make us happy. Thank God for good health for you.
1: Thank God.
4: And I pray that God continues to grant you more wisdom.
1: Amen.
4: Success in all you do in Jesus' name.
1: Amen.
4: It's so good for my ESS yesterday. Now, this is why you love me so much. Well, Nabanosa. No, whether I think Nabanosa.
1: Yeah. Okay.
4: I don't know whether Samuel puts this in now.
1: Okay.
4: Why you love me so much? You will remember the song now.
1: Okay. I will find out for you. Thank you.
4: Well done.
1: Thank you so much. All right. So yes, so we can enter into our song. Shapali. Now. The song will come on first. Mercy. Thank you so much for your mercy. I'm amazed. Are you show me mercy? Now the song of Moses Bleeze and then Pastor Irene and that one and then Kawujo Badi Sumsola and Baby. This song will play it right now. Show me mercy. And after that, all the other songs will follow suits.

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1: sir. Idaris again, oh! Open the door, lad.
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4: You dey talk say you no dey in the mood to praise Baba God. 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

0: paradise. 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
1: own.
0: Don't put down on the anointing. 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This is our life, our culture. We are from the common with Messiah. We live by the defense of the rules. This is what we do, and this is how we rule. The word of God in my mouth. 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

0: Don't stop talking. 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
1: You just speak in tongues.
0: Calm down. This is my secret. Now the power and the glory of his energy. When I speak in tongues, I prevent circumstances. Speak in tongues. Move out of mountain. 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This is what we do, and this is how we rule. 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

0: Yes, call unto me and I will answer you, and I will show you great and mighty things where you don't know. Now, the waiting God, where Bible talk with that. So, when you call on God, He will surely, surely answer you. On top of Ninja FM 102.7, it's your boy, like ballistic, like precious. Now, the song of a Samsung, but that one. 4 minutes that we can pass the whole 7 o'clock, and I still send the best to greet your boy, like ballistic, like precious. Yes, so you safely ask me for any song right now on top 08100130349. 08100130349. Yes, so and then I go do it next. I go sharply play this song for you just to appreciate God. I go still play this Moses B song, Mercy, and I don't really play too much that time. And I still get one song to play, the one of Bidemi Alaoba. And that one self will come up after this advert. But no worry, we still there for you. 08100130349 08100130349. Okay, after this advert break, I'll come back.
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3: 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Okay, we'll make a pick of the score. Shafali, make a add up to my list. Hello, good morning. Good morning.
4: Happy Sunday.
3: Happy Sunday to you too. Mommy, Benedict, good morning, man. Good morning. Happy Sunday to you too. We go see the last, we go see last Sunday of this year in Jesus' name. Which one?
4: Promise Keeper.
3: All right, so I go play Promise Keeper for now. Promise Keeper by who?
4: Okay, sir.
3: All right, okay. I'll go look for my player. Thank you so much. That one now, the sound of Salem. Promise Keeper, my right, sound of Salem. All right, 081-001-30349. Again, make a big this call. Hello, good morning.
5: Hello, good morning.
3: I greet you specially.
5: Yes,
3: sir. Happy Sunday to you too. We go see the last Sunday of the year in Jesus' name.
5: Yes, so that's what my bed though.
3: Are you serious?
5: They tell you.
3: Oh yeah, now which day it will be?
5: October 12th.
3: Which day you fall into?
5: Okay, the day you fall into.
3: Yeah.
5: On Sunday.
3: Ah, okay, no, well, we could get together, we could get together.
5: I invited to me and Amaka Tomato Jones. I've been since my 12, October 12.
3: Are you serious? We could celebrate that.
5: Happy birthday to Niger FM.
3: Yes, sir. Our birthday saved the power up on October 1st by the grace of God. All right, so which song make a play for you right now?
5: Nah, this is a gospel song, but I don't forget the artist. Jesus, I thank you, welly, welly.
3: Sammy, oh, welly, welly.
5: I
3: will
5: praise your name.
3: Welly, welly. No worry, I go play him for you. I go play him.
5: I don't forget
3: the title. Now, Sammy, you're supposed to be that one, and I'll welly, welly be the title of the song.
5: Okay.
3: Thank you. Bye bye. All right, so ADB, I will always give shout of joy and appreciation unto God. Hello, good morning.
6: Hello,
3: who they talk?
6: Now, River Boy, you call it from Makoko Ibutineta.
3: River Boy from Makoko Ibutineta.
6: River Boy, they call it from Ibutineta.
3: Ibutineta Makoko Oshinwala. Happy Sunday to you too.
6: Abe, I want me to help me play the Jesus I know is enough for me.
3: The Jesus that I know, Oluwa to sing. That one, Oluwa to sing. Yes, I'll play it for you. Oluwa to sing. All right, no worries, I'll play it for you. God will be enough for you.
6: Happy birthday,
3: October 1st, we celebrate our birthday.
6: Thank you,
3: River Boy. All right, so 081-001-30349. The last call before I go enter my song playlist right now. Okay, make a pick on again. Okay, I did try to make a pick your call, but okay, I don't pick up. Hello, good morning. Hey, God, in Jamora, what about you? Hello, good morning. Oh my goodness. Okay. 081-001-30349. If you try to call me, I know go. If you send me WhatsApp message also on that same number. Hello, good morning.
7: Hey, good morning.
3: Good morning, Noah. Who the talk?
7: Javan the coffee.
3: What's your name?
7: Javan
3: from Owuru. Happy Sunday to you, Sir Javan.
7: I wish you
3: the same.
7: I mean.
3: Oh, yeah, no.
7: Last Sunday of the month, happy Sunday.
3: Happy Sunday, yes, sir. Yes, sir. Yes, sir. Yes, sir.
7: I bet just play me any praise worship song. Anyone.
3: Any praise worship song. All right, now. Yeah. Enjoy it now, right now, right now, right now. All right, so we could just enter our song list right now, and if you celebrate God, we could thank God for this one. All right, 081-001-30349, and the number. Now, for the best, this one with your boy, Legalistic Legacious. People listen to me down.
0: The Bible says, let's go lift the eyes upon heaven by snake time.

0: Hello, good morning.
1: Hello, good morning, sir.
0: Hello, good morning. How you doing now?
1: Hello, good morning, sir.
0: We dey hear you. Good morning.
1: My name is, I'm calling from Lagos. My name is Ike.
0: Ike.
1: Yes. Okay. I just need the man of God to pray for me for open doors. And for open doors and favor upon my life. Because I'm forced and I need to get married. That is what I call. Thank you, sir.
0: Okay.
2: That by the mercy of God, by the mercy of God, by the mercy of God, by the mercy. Can you place your right hand on your head and begin to see, I receive favor. Can you begin to decree, say, I receive favor. I receive favor. By the power of the Holy Ghost, say, I receive favor. Say, I receive favor right now. Can you begin to pray? I want to spend time with you right now. Can you pray, Lord, I receive favor. The mark of favor comes upon my life. Rabbena kapalada, mark of favor, come upon my life. Favor that cannot be insulted. Favor that cannot be rejected. Favor that makes a man accepted. Rekete nekedos, let that favor come. Please pray wherever you are. Lord, bless your honor of favor upon my life. Place the mark of favor upon my life, that wherever I go, the heaven of favor opens upon me. Favor that cannot be insulted. Favor that cannot be rejected. Favor that cannot be stopped. Favor that cannot be stopped. Rekete negodosa. Rabba kapalia. Retu kete negede. Receive favor. Barus kedena bailimo sutalia. 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Receive the oil of favor. Receive the oil of favor. Let the power of favor come upon you. In Jesus Christ's name, it is done.
0: Amen, amen, amen, in Jesus' name. Make we pick this last call for today. Hello, good morning.
1: Hello, good morning, sir.
0: Hello, good morning, talk.
1: Hello, good morning, sir.
0: Good morning, who they talk? Who they hear you?
1: My name is Omini.
0: Your name now?
1: From Cross River.
0: Omini from Cross River State.
1: Okay, I have a problem. This man working with the man also NGO. I work for him now. Yes. So first of all, he said, not for me 2022 that I should meet him in Lagos, that he wants to be his boss. And I left my family there. Since I came to Lagos, I'm telling us tomorrow. So I have to leave the man and May. And the 11th of March, yes, I went to do some good work. So since then, I put my name, I'm not happy, I'm not having the opportunity left. So I want the man God to pray for me. I got a pastor into it.
0: Okay, yeah. Check everything to everything. All right, just stay close to your radio now.
2: That man, leg pain is the first thing I want to pray for you. Every leg pain that will lead to amputation, the Lord heal you of it in the name of Jesus. Every leg pain that will lead to amputation, the Lord heal you of it. Every pain on the leg, pains on the leg, be removed now in the name of Jesus. I pray that by the mercy of God, in 2 weeks' time, let solution begin in your matter. 2 weeks, 2 weeks, in 2 weeks' time, let solution begin.

0: Let air begin to rise. Let there be a leading to where your miracle is. May God take you to the land where your miracle is. May He, by divine intervention, usher you into your land of abundance.
1: Amen.
0: So shall it be.
1: Amen.
0: In Jesus' name we pray.
1: Amen. Will you come back? We'll come end up.

0: Hello, good morning.
1: Good
0: Hello, good morning.
1: morning,
0: Good morning, who they talk?
1: Mr.
0: Okay.
1: Please, I want you to pray for me. I know where. I guess.
0: You get stroke.
2: Good morning, sir.
0: Hello, good morning. Okay,
3: get bottle water that you can be using to mop his body, that you can be used to clean his body. Bottle water, you'll be putting the water in a cloth and just be mopping his body with it. And I hope he's taking his medications, because I say the power of God will work by the mercy of God, even beyond the medication. Beyond the medication. Father, I speak life into that water. Let the breath of the Holy Spirit rest upon that water, that even what medication cannot do, what the doctor's prescription cannot solve, let this water solve it now. Let bones be restored. Let tissues be restored. Let connections, neural arrangement, organs, systems in his body. Let this water touch them now. As they clean his body with this water, let legs be restored. Let hands be restored. Let sight, let mouth. Let there be supernatural healing. Lord, for the sake of your glory, I command his body to be made well. I command his body to be restored. His brain restored in the name of Jesus. Father, you are the God that healed. Heal him now. Beyond what medication can do, beyond what any doctor can perform. Abba, Baba, for the sake of your glory, heal this man. And I command the foul spirit of stroke to get out of his body now. In Jesus' name we pray.
0: Amen.
3: So be using the water every day to clean his body, and the Lord will perfect it.
1: Amen.
0: All right, thank you so much. Thank you, thank God. Now, so it will be today, on top of this matter of PSD. So, PSD, just do it, just pray for us. Somebody's calling. Okay. Hello, good morning.
4: Hello, good morning.
0: Who did talk?
4: This is John from Lagos.
0: John from Lagos.
4: Yeah.
0: Okay.
4: I want pastor to pray for me.
0: Okay.
4: Yeah.
0: What do they do, John?
4: Yeah, I'm working with something.
0: Okay. Prophet. Okay. So you want to stop the radio on the call, or you want me to end the call?
4: No. Anyhow, which one? Let's be on the call.
0: Okay. Okay, so Prophet will talk to you now.
4: Okay.
3: John.
4: Yes, sir.
3: Anything missing in your life, take it back.
4: Amen.
3: Anything that has been taken from you, I collect it by the power of the Holy Spirit. I restore them to you now.
4: Amen.
3: I restore them to you. John, please, do you know how to read very well?
4: Very well.
3: Do you like reading?
4: I like reading.
3: Because I'm seeing you publishing a book. Are you a graduate?
4: Okay. No, I'm not a graduate, but okay.
3: I'm seeing you publishing.
4: I'm an OND.
3: OND. Please,
4: yeah.
3: Go and do your HND. Don't look at age. Go and do your HND. I'm seeing you publishing a book.
4: Okay.
3: And breakthrough begins. There's a book. In fact, you have been meaning to even write about something.
4: Yes, sir.
3: Please. Go and do your HND. I'm seeing Yaba. And I'm seeing around Unilag.
4: Oh, okay, sir.
3: Yes. I'm seeing something around Unilag. So, please, go and finish your HND. And then there's a book that the Lord wants you to write. Favor will come upon it. The Lord will bless you. The Lord will bless you. And you're supposed to have 2 children.
4: Okay, sir.
3: Yes. Yes. The Lord will settle everything. In the name of Jesus.
4: Amen.
3: The Lord will settle you. The Lord will say to you, between now and August next year, August, heaven open upon you, August, heaven open upon you, that the kind of joy you've never had before, August will be an answer to it. August 2027 shall be an answer to it in the name of Jesus. Every pain and sorrow you have been through is over now. It's over now. Mercy of God carry you into a new level to settle you. So shall you. In Jesus Christ's name.
4: Thank you, sir.
3: Hello, John. Please, before you go, don't be a deceiver.
4: Okay, sir.
3: Please, don't deceive people. Don't be a deceiver. Please, I beg you. If you have been doing it before, please stop. Don't be a don't deceive people.
4: Yes, sir.
3: God bless you.
4: Thank you, sir. Thank you. Thank you very much. I appreciate it.
0: God bless you.
4: I will see you physically on your open day.
0: Oh, on my what?
4: On your open day.
0: Okay, yes.
4: Your open day for 19.
0: Yes. I'll be shy guy, you. In case I'm not.
4: I will draw you. I'll draw you. That's how you finish.
0: Okay, I hear you. Thank you, John.
4: Okay, now, this is John.
0: Yeah, okay, tell John, have a better day. People know that they shy. You don't come just to do. You just say, hey, God, I beg. All right, so that's the last call for today. I beg, you don't try. PSD, you could just do the final prayer. Make every other person. When the few reach you, please, PSD go drop in WhatsApp number line. As I think I'll emphasize, WhatsApp number line. So send message on top that number and then go reach out to you. No call, even and a WhatsApp line, but no call, no call the WhatsApp number. Just send, if you send voice notes, if you send a normal message, if you send what is the column chat, but no call at or in any form, don't be tempted to call. Oh, yeah, now PSD, just give us that number
3: 070-070-44.
0: 4-4-7-7-7-7-2-4-2-4-5-0-0-7-0-4-4-4-7-7-7-2-4-5-0. Amen.
3: The Lord said I should pray for the nations against flood. As this year is running to an end, any flood waiting to take massive life, we rebuke it in nations. In Nigeria, in America, in Asia, in Canada, in any part of the world, flood that swallows up men, because I've seen every flood swallowing up men. Nations, escape this flood in the name of Jesus. Father, we decree that your hand will be mighty upon nations to take away this flood in the name of Jesus.
0: Amen.
3: Our dear Governor Babajide Sanwo-Olu, Governor Babajide Sanwo-Olu, you will not be put to shame.
0: Amen.
3: The council waiting to put you to shame, the Lord will rescue you from them.
0: Amen.
3: Every demonic council, every demonic gathering waiting to drag you in the mud, waiting to put you to shame, you will escape them by mercy.
0: Amen.
3: I pray for you and your household. Good health shall be your testimony.
0: Amen.
3: Good health shall be your portion.
0: Amen.
3: Your health will not fight the last days of your administration.
0: Amen.
3: The health of your children, the health of your grandchildren, the health of your siblings, the health of your family will not fight the last days of your administration.
0: Amen.
3: Your wife will not know pain in the name of
0: Amen.
3: Jesus. I pray the Lord will defend you when you go out.
0: Amen.
3: When you come in, the mercy of God will be heavy upon you.
0: Amen.
3: Also pray for all the governors in other states. There will be peace in your state.
0: Amen.
3: There will be peace all around you.
0: Amen.
3: And I will give you wisdom for your administration. We now pray for our own dear president, Bola Ahmed Tinubu. Asiwaju la pe onideru eyin.
0: Amen
3: Jesus. A ti pe yin lasiwaju onideru eyin.
0: Amen Jesus.
3: Iku ojijo ni so yin deru eyin.
0: Amen Jesus.
3: Jamba ojijo ni so yin deru eyin. Oluwa ti gbe orile ede yin le yin lowo. At this time, the Lord have made you a leader. I don't care what any man says. No one gets to the top except the Lord approves of it. Even if you plot, if the Lord does not want it, he will turn it around. The scripture says, the evil they did concerning the Israelites, the Lord turned it around for their good. It pleases the Lord that you lead this nation at a time like this. I pray you will fit into the agenda of God.
0: Amen.
3: In the last days of your administration, you will fit into the agenda of God. The Lord will give you good health to finish well.
0: Amen.
3: He will preserve your wife.
0: Amen.
3: The nation the Lord has given unto you, receive wisdom to navigate the waters of Nigeria.
0: Amen.
3: The wisdom to take Nigeria to the green pasture with desire.
0: Amen.
3: Receive in the name of Jesus. And hear me, Mr. President. Thus hear the Lord God of hosts. Nigeria is in the end time of the agenda of God. Thus yet he who sent me. Abba, Father is his name. Jesus Christ the righteous. Nigeria is in the master plan of God for the end time revival. And it will begin in the last days of your administration. Thus yet he who has sent me. Nigeria will not go bad in your hand.
0: Amen.
3: In the name of Jesus.
0: Amen.
3: All our listeners all over the world, we pray for you. The peace of God that passeth all understanding shall rest upon your household.
0: Amen.
3: The help and favor to give you joy, receive in the name of Jesus.
0: Amen.
3: In your offices, I pray you will not know sorrow there.
0: Amen.
3: Every of your expectation will not be cut short.
0: Amen.
3: Heaven of answer prayer opens upon all listeners today.
0: Amen.
3: That which you pray silently in your heart or openly with your mouth,
0: Amen.
3: You are receiving it before this year runs out.
0: Amen.
3: Mercy of God is delivering it to you.
0: Amen.
3: Your prayer will not go unanswered.
0: Amen.
3: Angels will be compelled to minister to you.
0: Amen.
3: I pray for Niger FM, especially the man who has granted us this access. I pray the access of joy will not be closed to you.
0: Amen.
3: Will not be closed in your life.
0: Amen.
3: It will continually be open. Access
0: Amen.
3: Of joy.
0: Amen.
3: It will be open unto your children and children's children.
0: Amen.
3: You have made this program a blessing to many. Blessing of God shall surround you and your children.
0: Amen.
3: I pray no evil will be for you.
0: Amen.
3: When you go out and come in, the presence of God will be there to guide you.
0: Amen.
3: All those who the Lord has given unto you as workers, you will present them without pain and sorrow
0: Amen.
3: In the name of Jesus.
0: Amen.
3: They will flourish in their time with you.
0: Amen.
3: Pray for you, Legbe. May God always a major helper for you this
0: Amen.
3: Year. Someone who will see to it that you have joy on all sides.
0: Amen.
3: All relenting helpers, committed helpers, receive them in the name of God.
0: Amen.
3: I pray that the Lord will send somebody to bring money to you.
0: Amen.
3: I see money coming to you. God will send someone to bring money to you.
0: Amen.
3: In the name of Jesus.
0: Amen.
3: Your home is blessed.
0: Amen.
3: In the name of Jesus.
0: Amen.
3: And as you go into the month of October, I declare as a prophet, I stand upon the holy hill of God. I stretch my hands to nation and to homes. The month of October will not devour you.
0: Amen.
3: The month of October will not devour your children.
0: Amen.
3: The month of October will not devour your grandchildren.
0: Amen.
3: The month of October will not devour your children's children.
0: Amen.
3: The month of October will be easy for you.
0: Amen.
3: The month of October you will not do lack.
0: Amen.
3: Feed the birds of the air and the clothes, the lily of the valley. They will feed you in October.
0: Amen.
3: They will feed your children in October.
0: Amen.
3: They will clothe you. They will clothe your business.
0: Amen.
3: And my Father will clothe all that concerns you.
0: Amen.
3: You will not be dragged into the mud.
0: Amen.
3: You will not be disgraced.
0: Amen.
3: You will not labor in vain in October.
0: Amen.
3: October will be a month of rest for you.
0: Amen.
3: October will give you ease and comfort.
0: Amen.
3: Your parents will be exalted in the month of October.
0: Amen.
3: You will be crowned with glory. You will have seat with men that matter.
0: Amen.
3: You will have seat with kings in the name of Jesus. Nothing is permitted to fail in your hands in October.
0: Amen.
3: The power of the Holy Ghost. Nothing is permitted to fail in your hands in October. Joy that passeth all understanding shall surround you in the month of October.
0: Amen.
3: Hear this, people of God, you will not cast your young in October.
0: Amen.
3: Strange sickness will not be for you.
0: Amen.
3: Strange sickness will not befall anyone close to you.
0: Amen.
3: Sorrow and sighing is not your portion in October.
0: Amen.
3: October, hear the decree of a prophet by the authority of Jesus Christ. You will give ease to the nation Nigeria.
0: Amen.
3: Dollar will favor Nigeria in October.
0: Amen.
3: Mercy will cause dollar to favor this nation in October. Rekane Aduba, Aduanene Seile Kofaria, Edendetalian Akubra Natalia, Libra Entofaili Makelino Sotelia. You go out, you are blessed.
0: Amen.
3: You come in, you are blessed.
0: Amen.
3: Oh, that don't do it in October. The mercy of God will cause you to prosper.
0: Amen.
3: Pray for your salvation in the month of October. you will not walk outside God.
0: Amen.
3: You will not lose God.
0: Amen.
3: It will please Abba Father to unveil himself to you.
0: Amen.
3: It will be please Abba Father to show his kindness unto you and to your children's children.
0: Amen.
3: They that dwell in Zion, Nigeria, shall be at peace.
0: Amen.
3: They that dwell in Zion in America, they that dwell in Zion in Asia, in Australia, and everywhere in the world, in Africa, in everywhere, by the mercy of God, you will dwell in peace.
0: Amen.
3: So shall it be.
0: Amen.
3: In Jesus Christ's name we pray.
0: Amen. This person, your number end with 0241. Now I just give you that grace to call us back. If you call us now, in the next 2 minutes, your number ends with 0241. If you call us back now, if you hear us now, just call back now. All right, so thank you so much. PSD, we pray for more grace and more wisdom. Pray that God will replenish all that you've used in the mighty name of Jesus. All right, so now so it will be okay.
3: We use. I also want to use this opportunity to thank everybody. We come night of possibility.
0: Mm.
3: We know it was a powerful night.
0: Mm.
3: And I pray that the Lord, who you have sought at night of possibility, will bring possibilities into your situation.
0: Amen.
3: There will be testimony.
0: Amen.
3: That which the Lord has spoken will come to pass.
0: Amen.
3: No word will fail in your life.
0: Amen.
3: Thank you all for showing up. Thank you all for showing up. Those who joined online too, we say thank you.
0: Mm.
3: And I know by time it's night of possibility 2027. You are coming there with your own miracle.
0: Amen.
3: A lady came with her own miracle to that place yesterday. Mm. You are coming next year with your own miracle.
0: Amen.
3: You are coming there with your own testimony. No demon will stop it.
0: Amen.
3: In Jesus' name I pray. Thank
0: Amen.
3: You so much.
0: Amen. Amen. In Jesus' name. F-E-M-M-Y-O-N-A-I-R. And my name on top of Instagram. Don't forget to, if you call on the prophet, Okay. Make this person has make a call us. Hello, good morning. Hello. Hello.
5: Hello.
0: Hello, good morning. Who would you talk? Ah, you're gonna need to stay for where your network deal. Will you try to
3: make
0: hear you
3: just send message before we go? You should send message.
0: Or you can send us a message or send the voice note if you hear us now.
3: This one, okay,
5: good morning.
0: Hello, good morning.
5: Yeah, this is Toby from USA.
0: Toby from USA, okay. Hello.
5: Yeah, I can hear you.
0: Yeah, the prophet today inside is today. Won't talk to Ram. You called the registration right now. So what will we do for you?
5: Yes, I was calling into the program.
0: Okay.
5: I don't know if the program is still on.
0: Yes, it's still on. I will be our last caller, actually.
5: Oh, okay. I was calling to get players to as well for 1 or 2 days.
0: Okay. You want to come now? Oh, yeah, now that the prophet Kofi talk to you.
5: Sorry,
0: the prophet didn't say to do it now. He didn't hear you. Oh, yeah, now talk.
5: Okay. First, I was calling for settlement in foreign land.
0: Okay.
5: And cancellation of spirit of death.
0: Okay.
5: Just have a major concerns.
0: Okay. All right.
5: You depend on God for those things.
0: Okay. Okay.
3: Toby from US, the Lord bless you. I think I started
5: Amen.
3: The program with his prophecy. Remember, I said there's somebody listening to us from USA.
0: Mm.
3: We open this program with your prophecy, and you have just called to confirm it. Hear this, Toby. If you believe, you will not only be settled, you will become somebody who will be bringing people to be settled.
5: Amen.
3: I'm not joking with this prophecy. I'm 100% certain. Not only will the Lord establish you in that nation, I see you bringing people over to US. That help comes upon you now.
0: Mm.
3: that connection comes to you now. The Lord causes it to be heavy upon your life, to lift you up until you become lifter of settler of men, to fix you until you become fixer of men by the power of the Holy Ghost. Toby, is your mother still alive?
5: No, she's late.
3: Ah, Jesus. Everything that she ought to have attained in life that she could not attain, I release grace upon you to go and flourish.
5: Amen.
3: Yes, to flourish. Receive it now. Receive it now. I speak to your passport, your papers to obtain favor. That the world will know that there's still a God in Zion. There's still a God in Israel that answers prayer. I pray in the next 3 months, let there be a favor that is bigger than your age. A favor, a blessing, a miracle bigger than your size or status. Receive it in the name of Jesus. Favor and blessing that will upgrade your status. Receive it in the name of Jesus.
5: Amen.
3: Thank you, Abba Father.
5: Thank you, Lord.
3: Please, if there is somebody you are fighting with now, please forgive that person. Please.
5: Wait, I didn't get that.
3: If there is anybody you are fighting with currently, please forgive the person. Whether you are right, whether the person is right, please. The Lord says you should forgive wholeheartedly. Wholeheartedly. And the door will begin to open. You can chat me up. And we trust God to perfect every that. But I'm interested in your testimony. I'm interested in this. Because God opened this today with your prophecy. And he wants to make you lift up, man. You are a carrier of destiny. You are not just to prosper because of yourself. The Lord wants you to prosper and establish you because of many lives that he has connected to you. And this you will see when you were in school. You were used to helping people. Hello, sir.
5: Yes, sir.
3: Can you remember,
5: yes,
3: sir?
5: Is that mind the what?
3: Can you remember, sir? While you were in school, you were used to helping people who just flock around you. Can you remember?
5: Yes, sir. Yes, sir.
3: So it's not just because of that. The Lord has sent you to fix destinies. It's a calling upon your life. And every resources you needed, everything that you will need to fulfill it, receive it in the name of Jesus. Your barren ground begin to, if I be a prophet of God, your barren ground begins to yield fruit now, begins to produce results. Barren ground is broken up. In Jesus' name we pray.
0: Amen. In Jesus'
5: name. Amen.
0: All right. Do as the prophet, don't talk. And then by the grace of God, we shall hear your testimony in the mighty name of Jesus. Amen. All right, that's it will be today on top of the program. All right, this week, your heavens will be open. Me, by the grace of God, we will give you more information about the new program. We will say, I could start on top of Nigeria FM because we always make sure say we will give you, we think we will give you joy. We care so much about you for Nigeria FM. So, new program will start, and then by the grace of God, God will lead us through, and then I'll go day in charge of that program again. See you on Saturday. I still get one Saturday. Okay, no. Saturday now, first Saturday, Abby. Yeah. But I go there for studio on the first. Don't forget, it's on the first of this month, of next month, it will be our Nigeria FM anniversary. And then we go there here from morning till night. That's from money runs, workshop, Gragra Express. Yes, all of us will be inside the studio on the first, and then we'll celebrate our own Ninja Independence and also our anniversary. This week, your heavens go open in Jesus' name. Amen. Amen.

Yeah, it's mostly been Yeah, it's you. Yeah, it's you.

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Niger FM 102.7, the station for correct people, our radio now money. Yes, so how na day? Today, God wet ground, shower of blessing. I Baba God take with us up this morning. They be like say one rain, but it not rain, just shower the blessing. And we dey pray make the blessing follow us enter the new month, because the new month don't show face finish. I tell you, just 3 more days to go. And October 1 na be our own born day for Niger FM, okay? Because we and Nigeria together, we dey do our celebration, all right? So this morning, a beautiful Sunday, you know, as we always do, we go always drop a word of God, a word to encourage each other, a word where we go take whole body, you know, make for day in line with God. Baba, where they put a light where darkness day, that Baba, where they calm storm, when life day yaga yaga, you know. If I go ask you, the situation where we they experience where day nowadays, where everybody they complain, even small picking, even the new babies where they born, if you check their face when they come out, sometimes fear will catch you, because they say, I be this picking know where it did, I be this picking they wonder where it come, you know. So the whole story is everywhere, is everybody is aware, okay? And so my own discussion this morning be say, with all of this, now where you think say we feel find peace? Where you think say we feel find peace? Where we feel get peace of mind? Even though say the word day as a day, where we feel find peace? Anyway, me and they tell you say the only place where me and you together, where we feel find peace, now with God. That's the only place, you know. We just need to try to find our peace in God. Because if Baba God give you peace, your life has better. Because finding peace in God, it just come with assurance. Say you go surrender your worries. You go just surrender your trust. Say, Baba God, only you feel doing. 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We are not get control. Not only you feel fix these circumstances where they arise every, because the circumstances where Nigeria they too.

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0: Fire that got up in the morning. 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
4: Then be two, later become three. 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

0: 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That's it!
1: It's awesome. Sorry, now drop my video record label. 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
1: 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Me, what up? Me, what up? Me, what up? Me, what up? Me, what up? Me, what up? Me, what up? Me, what up? Me, what up? Me, what up? Me, what up? Me, what up? Me, what up? Me, what up? Me, what up? Me, what up? Me, what up? Me, what up? Me, what up? Me, what up? Me, what up? Me, what up? Me, what up? Me, what up? Me, what up? Me, what up? Me, what up? Me, what up? Me, what up? Me, what up? Me, what up? Me, what up? Me, what up? Me, what up? Me, what up? Me, what up? Me, what up? Me, what up? Me, what up? Me, what up? Me, what up? Me, what up? Me, what up? Me, what up? Me, what up? Me, what up? Me, what up? Me, what up? Me, what up? Me, what up? Me, what up? Me, what up? Me, what up? Me, what up? Me, what up? Me, what up? Me, what up? Me, what up? Me, what up? Me, what up? Me, what up? Me, what up

Oh, do you want that?

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Susie, see what could do weekends. Eliminate, let that for way, the cattle for shame, my people say to come. She said, we jam and that's what I come. 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I said, what many a dog, Susanna, my year, my dear baby. Look at myself with Debbie. One I will share me with Ruffy. 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She said, when you are, you're so they will share me anymore. I said, McGee said,

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1: Me and I come in. Where do you live? From my memory. 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
0: There's no other life. They don't pressure some people now, they don't fall in depression. 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That day, more for way.
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0: High spirits. 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
5: 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I see you for your cool down. Truth stay high. Last things that pass all the night will ride. The top with the blood. Boy, you know, you have seen a leaf. Smile on my face while you got me piece by piece. I give you last cover. You didn't plan my fall. 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Switch lane quick, no shame. 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I see you for your Kodak, I see the proof.
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